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3: Raped her at criminal court in Manhattan. I'm Julie Walker.
4: Marty McCary's resigning as head of the Food and Drug Administration. President Trump saying,
5: "He's a great doctor. And he was having some difficulty."
4: McCary reportedly angered pharma CEOs, vaping lobbyists, and anti-abortion activists. In France, a doctor says a woman being treated for hantavirus after being infected on the MV Hondius cruise ship is critically ill and being treated with an artificial lung. The outbreak has now reached 11 total reported cases worldwide, 9 confirmed, including 3 people from the cruise ship who died. And Gethin Kulbaugh reports,
6: the American Hotel and Lodging Association found room bookings are lighter than expected in most of the 11 U.S. World Cup host cities, with roughly a month to go before the start of the most-watched sports tournament in the world. The group's survey found that in Boston, Philadelphia, San Francisco, and Seattle, nearly 80% of hotels responding reported the pace of bookings was tracking behind a typical summer. I'm Gethin Kulbaugh.
4: This is AP News.
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0: It's always a good thing to hit some new highs, and we accomplished that tonight with the Lighthouse family. And don't forget, you need to follow Life 103.1's Facebook page so you can enjoy a performance of Sister Sledge during the 4th of July celebration at the Capitol that happened 2 years ago. And you can also make a comment on the post after you see their performance, a medley of some of your favorites. And in the meantime, you can also keep it here for the sounds of the Temptations. They're getting ready to join us tonight, too, along with Billy Swan.
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0: This Boy Meets Girl and Waiting for a Star to Fall. Or if you own a Cybertruck, the wheels falling off. I hope that doesn't happen, but Tesla has done a recall. It's their 11th recall since the Cybertruck has made its debut. They're thinking that maybe the wrong lug nut grease was used, which can lead to the wheels busting off. And now, of course, a lot of people are really losing their faith in just how apocalyptic proof those Cybertrucks are. Yeah, I'm glad I don't have one of those parked in my driveway. And that I get to have you focus on some sweet love. Yeah, let's do that with James Taylor tonight in Life 103.1.
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This has got to be the saddest day of my life. I called you here today for a bit of bad news. I won't be able to see you anymore because of my obligations and the ties that you have. We've been meeting here every day. And since this is our last day together, I want to hold you just one more time. When you turn and walk away, don't look back. I want to remember you just like this. Let's just kiss and say

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1: There will also be a raise for corrections officers of about an average of 15.4%. Denver airport workers initially missed a security breach by a man who scaled an 8-foot perimeter fence and crossed a runway where he was hit and killed by a plane with 231 people on board. Authorities said the 41-year-old man entered the airport and crossed a runway as a Frontier Airlines plane attempted to take off. Lisa Dwyer with details on charges of those involved in that fatal bridge collapse in Maryland.
2: Federal prosecutors have announced criminal charges in the 2024 collapse of Baltimore's Francis Scott Key Bridge, accusing a Singapore-based ship operator and a senior employee of making critical decisions that caused the vessel to crash into a support column of the bridge, killing 6 people and covering up what happened. U.S. Attorney for the District of Maryland, Kelly Hayes, announced the charges against
3: Synergy Marine Private Limited, Synergy Maritime Private Limited, and Radha Krishnan Karthik Nair with crimes related to the disaster.
2: I'm Lisa Dwyer.
1: One North Carolinian has now been confirmed as a passenger on that Hunter virus ship. 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

When you have a chance, you might want to consider going to a theater to see the new biopic about Michael Jackson. I've heard good things, some interesting things, and some people aren't too thrilled about it. But either way, it's always great to hear from the King of Pop inside Life 103.1 and the piano man, Billy Joel.

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Becky Moore. I live in West End, North Carolina, and I love 103.1, and I've listened to you ever since I moved here 4 years ago. Keep it up. 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

0: I'm Ann, and I live in Southern Pines, and I listen because the music is fantastic. 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
1: NCN News. I'm Mike Raley. A breakthrough on the long-delayed state budget. State House Speaker Dustin Hall and Senate President Pro Tem Phil Berger appear jointly to announce that they have an agreement on a state budget framework. Hall says they will address teachers' salaries.
2: The average teacher pay raise in our budget will be 8%. It will take starting teachers to number one in the South when you're including the local supplement.
1: The State House Finance Committee continued discussion on that possible constitutional amendment that would limit local property tax hikes. During public comment, Mark Swallow with Democracy Out Loud says the amendment is wrongheaded.
3: We all want lower property taxes, but let's take a look where that money is being spent. 25 to 55% across all 100 counties is going to public schools. Human Services, 15 to 35%.
1: China's role in the war between Iran and the U.S. is under growing scrutiny as President Trump meets with Chinese President Xi Jinping. CBS's Anna Corrin.
4: We haven't really seen China flex its weight, flex its influence. And that is what President Trump will be asking of President Xi whilst he's here.
1: Inflation is heating up again, and the new data shows that consumer prices rose 3.8% over the past year, the highest level in nearly 3 years. CBS News business contributor Javier David explains where consumers are feeling the squeeze.
5: Up 3.2% annualized, soaring meat and potato prices, tomato rather. Brace yourself for a really expensive picnic this summer.
1: Health experts are pushing back against a growing wave of misinformation tied to the hantavirus outbreak connected to a cruise ship. Durham County Medical Director Dr. Jeff Jinks tells ABC 11.
6: Spent a lot of time trying to refute or dispute, you know, the information out there that's not factual. And so that just consumes a lot of time and energy.
1: The UNC Chapel Hill Board of Trustees is moving forward with its 250-acre Carolina North. 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
9: Starting out comfortably cool this morning, but will peel away at the layers heading throughout the rest of the day today. High temperatures across the area ranging between 78 and 82 degrees, mostly sunny to partly cloudy. Overnight, a brief chance of scattered showers after about 10 or 11 p.m. Temperatures, meanwhile, only fall into the mid to upper 50s. Mostly sunny to times partly cloudy Thursday, breezy with highs 70 to 75. I'm meteorologist Chris Michaels in the NCN Weather Center.

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0: That is Cher with the Shoop Shoop song. Good morning. We are Life 103.1 and Steve Kelly on this National Apple Pie Day. Is there anything more American than apple pie? So if you have the time and feel like baking today, maybe an apple pie. It's also National Receptionist Day, saluting those hardworking folks in the office, keeping things moving smoothly. All right, we've got more timeless favorites after the break for you, right here at Life 103.1.
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2: The NCAA softball tournament starts on Friday. In the Durham Regional, 12th seed Duke takes on Howard. In the Athens Regional, Clemson squares off with UNC Greensboro. South Carolina Upstate faces top seed Alabama in the Tuscaloosa Regional. Campbell Baseball's game at East Carolina Tuesday was canceled. The Colonial leading Camels start a three-game series at UNC Wilmington Thursday. 5-2 win for the Braves over the Cubs in Atlanta Tuesday. Grant Holmes combined with three relievers on a one-hitter. Austin Riley and Mike Yastrzemski homered. The Braves taking the win in the opener of the three-game series between the National League's top two teams. Yastrzemski went 2-for-2 with 3 RBI, including his 2-run homer in the fifth. Chicago starter Colin Ray drops to 4-2. He allowed 5 runs on 7 hits, including 2 Braves homers. He walked 1 and struck out 1. The 27-15 Cubs have dropped 3 in a row. The series continues today. The Braves will go with righty J.R. Richie. Lefty Shota Imanaga takes the ball for the Cubs.
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6: Starting out comfortably cool this morning, but will peel away at the layers heading throughout the rest of the day today. High temperatures across the area ranging between 78 and 82 degrees, mostly sunny to partly cloudy. Overnight, a brief chance of scattered showers after about 10 or 11 p.m. Temperatures, meanwhile, only fall into the mid to upper 50s. Mostly sunny to times partly cloudy Thursday, breezy with highs 70 to 75. I'm meteorologist Chris Michaels in the NCN Weather Center.
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My name is Oliver Williams. I just happened to be riding in my car and found the station 103.1. It brought me back to some old records that I used to listen to. The music they play, I can relate to. This here is light, soft. More people should listen to 103.1. It's soothing music, soothe the soul, and you won't get a headache.

0: 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And that's Al Jarreau. If that one doesn't put a smile on your face, I'm not sure what to play for you. That's morning. And what's going on from our community calendar? The Moore County Community Concert Band is presenting a tribute to our heroes this Sunday beginning at 2 p.m. at Lee Auditorium. 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
3: This morning we start out with a little bit of a chill in the air once again. However, that is quickly replaced with more warmth. We'll see high temperatures in the upper 70s and lower 80s this afternoon. Mostly sunny to at times, partly cloudy. Very isolated showers a possibility after 9 or 10 p.m. Otherwise, temperatures fall into the 50s first thing Thursday morning. Thursday afternoon, partly cloudy, breezy, high 70 to 75. I'm meteorologist Chris Michaels in the NCN Weather Center.
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2: Do you avoid small talk because it bores you? 9 experiments involving nearly 2,000 people found small talk to be more enjoyable than expected, but more importantly, good for you too. A University of Michigan thesis found people consistently underestimated how interesting and enjoyable conversations about boring topics would be. The article in the Journal of Personality and Social Psychology says what really drives the enjoyment is engagement, that is, feeling heard, responding to each other, and discovering unexpected details about someone's life. That social connection plays a key role in mental and physical health. The author says strong relationships are linked to greater well-being and lower risk of loneliness. So, small talk is no small thing.
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7: Starting out comfortably cool this morning, but will peel away at the layers heading throughout the rest of the day today. High temperatures across the area ranging between 78 and 82 degrees, mostly sunny to partly cloudy. Overnight, a brief chance of scattered showers after about 10 or 11 p.m. Temperatures, meanwhile, only fall into the mid to upper 50s. Mostly sunny, at times partly cloudy Thursday, breezy with highs 70 to 75. I'm meteorologist Chris Michaels in the NCN Weather Center.
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2: NCN News, I'm Mike Riley. North Carolina legislative leaders have announced that a deal has been reached on the framework of a long-awaited state budget. Senate President Pro Tem Phil Berger says the plan includes significant salary hikes for those in law enforcement.
3: The agreement includes a average, including steps, 20.3% raise for SBI and ALE officers. SBI civilian personnel will also receive a substantial raise. Also includes an average 17.7% raise with step increases for state highway patrol officers.
2: Educators are reacting to North Carolina lawmakers putting together a budget that includes an 8% average pay raise for teachers. A fourth grade math teacher in Asheville City Schools, Lucario Clemens, tells WLOS.
4: It's emotional. I love my job and I love teaching, but sometimes I wonder if I'll be able to afford it.
2: President Trump is defending his handling of the war with Iran, even as inflation and gas prices continue to rise. CBS's Olivia Rinaldi.
5: We heard from President Trump on his way to that state visit that he's doing in China, where he was asked about those inflation numbers, namely the fact that the president ran on bringing down inflation and high prices. The president reacted, saying that inflation was largely at 1.7%.
2: Charlotte Mayor Vi Lyles addressed her resignation for the first time. She released a statement last week saying she is stepping down to spend more time with her family. Said this at a council meeting.
6: Me making a decision that was probably the most difficult thing that I've ever had to do. But if you saw my little girls, oh my gosh, you'd just know I was doing the right thing. So thank you all.
2: King Charles unveiled a series of new bills at the opening of Parliament today.
7: My ministers will support measures that maintain stability and control the cost of living.
2: You're listening to NCN News.
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11: This morning we start out with a little bit of a chill in the air once again. However, that is quickly replaced with more warmth. We'll see high temperatures in the upper 70s and lower 80s this afternoon. Mostly sunny to at times, partly cloudy. Very isolated showers a possibility after 9 or 10 p.m. Otherwise, temperatures fall into the 50s first thing Thursday morning. Thursday afternoon, partly cloudy, breezy, high 70 to 75. I'm meteorologist Chris Michaels in the NCN Weather Center.
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It's James Taylor, Carolina in My Mind, here at Life 103.1. John Mellencamp in there, Jack and Diane. I'm Steve Kelly with you on the way. Music news. 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

0: Well, I've always been a fan, of course, of CCR, and really like John Fogerty's solo music, like that one, Rock and Roll Girls, here at Life 103.1. Steve Kelly in. It is May 13th. Time for the morning music news, and let's begin today in 1978. Just days after breaking his leg in a softball game, Jimmy Buffett appears on Saturday Night Live for the first and only time, and he sings Son of a Sailor with his broken leg propped up on an old boat. Remember that back in 1978. Pop singer Joan Weber, she had a hit in 1955, Let Me Go Lover. Well, she died of heart failure in New Jersey. This day in 1981, she was 45 years old. Jazz trumpeter and vocalist Chet Baker died at the age of 58 after falling from a second-floor window at a hotel in Amsterdam. An autopsy revealed he had traces of heroin and cocaine in his system. That was back in 1988. Britney Spears was the musical guest and host of Saturday Night Live back in 2000 on this day. And Eddie Money appears on the sitcom The King of Queens in the episode titled Eddie Money. Great episode back in 2002. And 12-year-old Grayson Chance appears on the Ellen DeGeneres Show and performed a cover of Lady Gaga's Paparazzi. 2 weeks later, DeGeneres starts a record label and signs him. That was back in 2010.
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4: Starting out comfortably cool this morning, but we'll peel away at the layers heading throughout the rest of the day today. High temperatures across the area ranging between 78 and 82 degrees, mostly sunny to partly cloudy. Overnight, a brief chance of scattered showers after about 10 or 11 p.m. Temperatures, meanwhile, only fall into the mid to upper 50s. Mostly sunny, at times partly cloudy Thursday, breezy with highs 70 to 75. I'm meteorologist Chris Michaels in the NCN Weather Center.

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2: 5-2 win for the Braves over the Cubs in Atlanta Tuesday. Grant Holmes combined with three relievers on a one-hitter. Austin Riley and Mike Yastrzemski homered. The Braves taking the win in the opener of the three-game series between the National League's top two teams. Yastrzemski went 2-for-2 with three RBI, including his two-run homer in the fifth. Chicago starter Colin Ray drops to 4-2. He allowed five runs on seven hits, including two Braves homers. He walked one and struck out one. The 27-15 Cubs have dropped three in a row. The series continues today. The Braves will go with righty J.R. Ritchie. Lefty Shota Imanaga takes the ball for the Cubs. The NCAA softball tournament starts on Friday. In the Durham Regional, 12th seed Duke takes on Howard. In the Athens Regional, Clemson squares off with UNC Greensboro. South Carolina Upstate faces top seed Alabama in the Tuscaloosa Regional. Campbell Baseball's game at East Carolina Tuesday was canceled. The Colonial leading Camels start a three-game series at UNC Wilmington Thursday.
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7: This morning we start out with a little bit of a chill in the air once again. However, that is quickly replaced with more warmth. We'll see high temperatures in the upper 70s and lower 80s this afternoon. Mostly sunny to at times, partly cloudy. Very isolated showers a possibility after 9 or 10 p.m. Otherwise, temperatures fall into the 50s first thing Thursday morning. Thursday afternoon, partly cloudy, breezy, high 70 to 75. I'm meteorologist Chris Michaels in the NCN Weather Center.

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0: It's Bonnie Raitt, Something to Talk About, Life 103.1. Steve Kelly talking with you this morning, but I'm also with you in the afternoons, weekdays from 3 until 6. Hope you'll spend some time with me later today as well, here at Life 103.1.
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2: This is Christian Flores with Moore County Cooperative Extension. Today I want to highlight a unique and somewhat uncommon native plant you may encounter in our sandhills. Clasping milkweed, Asclepias and plexicalis. Clasping milkweed is a perennial wildflower in the dogbane family, native to much of the eastern United States. It is especially associated with dry, sandy habitats like sandhills, open woods, savannas, and prairies, making it well adapted to conditions we often see here locally. This plant typically grows about 1 to 3 feet tall, sometimes a bit taller, and is usually found as a single unbranched stem. One of its most distinctive features is its leaves. They are arranged opposite each other along the stem, and the base of each leaf wraps around or clasps the stem, which is where the plant gets its common name. In late spring into early summer, often peaking around May, clasping milkweed produces a single cluster of flowers at the top of the stems. These flowers are typically a mix of pink, purple, and green tones. It is part of fire-adapted ecosystems such as longleaf pine systems and has been shown to persist through repeated prescribed burns. Like other milkweeds, it supports a variety of insects, including specialist species. While monarch caterpillars may use it, it is not always a primary host compared to other milkweed species. If you're interested in learning more about native milkweeds or other plants suited for pollinators, contact your local cooperative extension office.
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5: Starting out comfortably cool this morning, but will peel away at the layers heading throughout the rest of the day today. High temperatures across the area ranging between 78 and 82 degrees, mostly sunny to partly cloudy. Overnight, a brief chance of scattered showers after about 10 or 11 p.m. Temperatures, meanwhile, only fall into the mid to upper 50s. Mostly sunny, to times partly cloudy Thursday, breezy with highs 70 to 75. I'm meteorologist Chris Michaels in the NCN Weather Center.
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2: AP News, I'm Marcela Sanchez. President Trump is due to arrive soon in Beijing for his summit with Chinese leader Xi Jinping. Also invited to join Trump on the trip are prominent U.S. executives ranging from big tech to agriculture. A White House official says that includes Tesla and SpaceX CEO Elon Musk, Apple CEO Tim Cook, and NVIDIA president and CEO Jensen Huang, among others. The president is seeking a win by signing deals with China to buy more American food and aircraft, saying he'll be talking with the Chinese leader about trade, quote, more than anything else. In other news, AP correspondent Donna Warder reports on Nebraska's Democratic primary for a key U.S. House seat.
3: It's too early to call Nebraska's Democratic primary for a seat in the U.S. House. With more than 51,000 votes counted, political activist Denise Powell has a lead of about 2 percentage points ahead of current state senator John Kavanaugh. The winner of the primary will face Republican Brinker Harding in November. He's been endorsed by President Donald Trump. And U.S. Senator Pete Ricketts easily won Nebraska's GOP primary in his bid to seek his first full term. Ricketts had been appointed to replace former Senator Ben Sasse in 2023 and then won a 2024 special election.
2: A doctor at a hospital in Paris says a French woman infected in the deadly Hanta virus outbreak on a cruise ship is critically ill and being treated with an artificial lung. The outbreak has now reached 11 total reported cases, 9 of which have been confirmed. The NBA's first openly gay player, Jason Collins, has died after an 8-month battle with an aggressive form of brain cancer. This is AP News.
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Into the 9 o'clock hour we go. That's Johnny Nash. I'm Steve Kelly with you. Back to the 60s. Here's Jerry and the Pacemakers. 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

0: 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Good morning, I'm Steve Kelly with you. 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

0: Genesis throwing it all away, Life 103.1, and Steve Kelly wrapping up the morning show and making way for Robin O'Brien. She's on the way at the top of the hour. I'll see you back at 3. 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
5: 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I live in Pinehurst, North Carolina. The first thing I do every morning, even before I go to the bathroom, is turn on 103.1. 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
2: NCN News, I'm Mike Riley. President Trump has arrived in Beijing today for summit talks with China's President Xi Jinping. Here's CBS News National Security Contributor Samantha Weingart.
3: Well, he said before he departed Washington that he doesn't necessarily need China's help. We know that Xi Jinping will no doubt be having extensive conversations with him about Iran.
2: A breakthrough on the long-delayed state budget. State House Speaker Destin Hall says now they will be several weeks of detailed work about the budget.
4: You got to know what your tax package is going to be to estimate your revenues, salaries being the largest thing that we're spending money on. And so once those things are largely behind us, it's a matter of the appropriations chairs getting in to room together and work through all the line items of state government.
2: UNC Health plans to build a new hospital on a 62-acre site in Wilmington. Ernie Bevio is regional president of UNC Health Southeast Coastal Region and tells WECT.
5: UNC Health's intent is to develop a expanded presence in Wilmington, New Hanover County, and throughout the region.
2: In a stunning twist, Charlotte City Council voted to no longer support what was being called the biggest highway project in the state's history, toll lanes on Interstate 77 from Uptown area to the state line. Council member Renee Johnson made the motion.
6: We just need to cut it and start over. I don't think that that's so much to ask.
2: More Americans are getting into cryptocurrency. The National Association of Cryptocurrency Harris Poll State of Crypto Report says 1 in 4 American adults now owns cryptocurrency, up from 1 in 5 just a year ago. The association's Ali Tiger has more.
7: Which is far from the crypto bro stereotype that we all think about. And actually, more crypto holders are over 55 than under 25. So this tool is not just for young folks. Similarly, it's not just for the wealthy.
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8: Good gracious, Blake's Restaurant. 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

There's Phil Collins and Two Hearts on Life 103.1, your home for timeless favorites. I'm Robin O'Brien. Wednesday is here. I hope your Wednesday's off to a great start. I hope you're happy and healthy. I'm happy to be here playing your timeless favorites till 3 o'clock this afternoon. Coming up today, a story for the fishermen out there and fisherwomen. The most famous food in every state. And next hour, a debut song that's a new to our playlist song on Life 103.1.

0: 3.1. 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

0: There's Elton John, Something About the Way You Look Tonight on Life 103.1. Before that, The Crystals, Then He Kissed Me. 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

0: That's Layla and Eric Clapton on Life on 103.1. Before that, the Four Seasons, Ronnie. On the way, Fleetwood Mac.
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0: That's Beauty and the Beast, Celine Dion and Peebo Bryson on Life 103.1. Before that, Sam Cooke and Chain Gang. The Moore County Vietnam Veterans of America Chapter 966 are having a Memorial Day observance on Saturday, May 23rd. It is from 11 till 11:45 at the Carthage Memorial Park. Everyone is invited to go out and honor those who have sacrificed in service to our country.
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0: It's Ann Murray. Could I have this dance on Life 103.1? Before that, Bobby Goldsboro, See the Funny Little Clown. On the way, John Denver.
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2: 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Today I want to highlight a unique and somewhat uncommon native plant you may encounter in our sandhills. Clasping milkweed, Asclepias amplexicalis. Clasping milkweed is a perennial wildflower in the dogbane family, native to much of the eastern United States. It is especially associated with dry, sandy habitats like sandhills, open woods, savannas, and prairies, making it well adapted to conditions we often see here locally. This plant typically grows about 1 to 3 feet tall, sometimes a bit taller, and is usually found as a single, unbranched stem. One of its most distinctive features is its leaves. They are arranged opposite each other along the stem, and the base of each leaf wraps around, or clasps, the stem, which is where the plant gets its common name. In late spring into early summer, often peaking around May, clasping milkweed produces a single cluster of flowers at the top of the stems. These flowers are typically a mix of pink, purple, and green tones. It is part of fire-adapted ecosystems such as longleaf pine systems and has been shown to persist through repeated prescribed burns. Like other milkweeds, it supports a variety of insects, including specialist species. While monarch caterpillars may use it, it is not always a primary host compared to other milkweed species. If you're interested in learning more about native milkweeds or other plants suited for pollinators, contact your local Cooperative Extension office.
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2: NCN News, I'm Mike Riley. President Trump has arrived in Beijing for summit talks with China's President Xi Jinping. Here's CBS News national security contributor Samantha Vyongar.
3: Historically, working level meetings would have preceded this summit to try to ensure that the president himself is not the deal maker, but rather the deal closer.
2: Governor Josh Stein paid a visit to Edenton to speak about efforts to redevelop more rural areas of the state, and he also addressed issues in the state's coastal communities. He told WAVY boosting rural North Carolina is a priority.
4: It means good infrastructure, roads, access to ports and railroads. It means broadband, and we're working hard to bring broadband to every corner of North Carolina.
2: Educators are reacting to North Carolina lawmakers putting together a budget that includes an 8% average pay raise for teachers. State House Speaker Destin Hall announced their proposed budget framework on Tuesday afternoon. Asheville City Schools Chief of Staff Dr. Kimberly Deshant told WLOS,
5: "We have several teachers who work second jobs. We have teachers who do DoorDash and Uber."
2: Some North Carolina Senate Republicans are backing legislation that would repeal a decades-old ban on hardened shoreline structures along the state's coast in an effort to address beach erosion. But Kerry Allen with the North Carolina Coastal Federation tells WAY,
6: "We have just one hardened structure. Because of that erosion that it shifts, you have to put up another one and another one and another one. And next thing you know, your entire beach is filled with seawalls and groins and jetties."
2: A small plane from the Bahamas crashed into the Atlantic Tuesday, approximately 60 miles off the Vero Beach, Florida coast. Officials say all 11 on board were rescued. Major Elizabeth Bonway, she's with the Coast Guard.
7: "It's about 15 minutes to get on scene. We set up a search pattern, and within minutes we located the raft, had eyes on, relayed back to our operations desk."
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9: A warmer afternoon expected today ahead of our next cold front. Mostly sunny through the day today. High temperatures climb into the upper 70s to near 80. Our cold front arrives tonight. We might see an isolated shower or storm, but it's not going to add up to much. Temperatures tonight will fall into the upper 50s. Plenty of sunshine Thursday. It'll be breezy with highs in the low 70s. And sunny skies Friday with high temperatures in the upper 70s. I'm meteorologist Amy Wilmoth in the NCN Weather Center.
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0: Cool and the Gang and Cherish on Life 103.1. I'm Robin O'Brien. It is no secret giant catfish lurk in the waters of Florida's rivers. But a newly caught specimen revealed on Tuesday is in a class by itself. Florida Fish and Wildlife Conservation Commission proudly displayed the biggest blue catfish ever captured in the state, a 73.6-pound monster reeled in on the Suwannee River. The new king catfish shattered the old mark of 69.5 pounds set in 2015. The catch was reviewed for species, weight, and eligibility by agency biologists and subsequently certified as a new state record. Oh, wait a minute. Let me get my hee-haw, folks.
1: You guys, get in here.
0: Judy Collins on the way later this hour, the Spinners.
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4: It's a pretty day out there today with mostly sunny skies. It's going to be warmer with highs in the upper 70s to near 80 degrees. We do have a weak cold front that's on the way tonight. It might bring us a stray shower or two, but it's nothing really widespread. Temperatures fall into the upper 50s. We're back to sunny skies on Thursday. Highs are in the low 70s. And sunshine on Friday with highs in the upper 70s. I'm meteorologist Amy Wilmoth in the NCN Weather Center.
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I'm Elaine Schwartz, and I listen to 103.1 all the time. Timeless favorites. I sing along with them as I'm driving down the roads in North Carolina.

0: Bette Midler from a distance on Life 103.1. And before that, Ray Charles, I Can't Stop Loving You. 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

0: There's Hall & Oates, Say It Isn't So, on Life 103.1. And heard from Herb Albert and the Tijuana Brass before that, Spanish Flea. On the way, Mr. Jimmy Buffett.
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6: A warmer afternoon expected today ahead of our next cold front. Mostly sunny through the day today. High temperatures climb to the upper 70s to near 80. Our cold front arrives tonight. We might see an isolated shower or storm, but it's not going to add up to much. Temperatures tonight will fall into the upper 50s. Plenty of sunshine Thursday. It'll be breezy with highs in the low 70s. And sunny skies Friday with high temperatures in the upper 70s. I'm meteorologist Amy Wilmoth in the NCN Weather Center.
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That's Toto. I'll Be Over You on Life 103.1. I'm Robin O'Brien. People will never seem to run out of creative reasons for being out of the office. Hiring managers are asked to describe the most imaginative explanations they've ever heard from employees who wanted time off. Here are some of the strangest reasons. My brother needs me to drive him to the airport. The manager knew the woman was an only child. My garage door is broken. The manager knew the woman did not have a garage.

0: Garage, in fact. I'm taking a few days off to start my own business. I'll be out this afternoon on job interviews. And finally, I need a leave of absence to try another job, but if it doesn't work out, I'd like to come back. Barry Manilow on the way later this hour, Fifth Dimension.
1: 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There will be music, exhibits, and food at this family-friendly event. 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Proceeds go toward the upkeep of the park. The Moore County Vietnam Veterans of America, Chapter 966, are having a Memorial Day observance on Saturday, May 23rd from 11 to 11:45 at the Carthage Memorial Park. 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
5: A warmer afternoon expected today ahead of our next cold front. Mostly sunny through the day today. High temperatures climb to the upper 70s to near 80. Our cold front arrives tonight. We might see an isolated shower or storm, but it's not going to add up to much. Temperatures tonight will fall into the upper 50s. Plenty of sunshine Thursday. It'll be breezy with highs in the low 70s. And sunny skies Friday with high temperatures in the upper 70s. I'm meteorologist Amy Wilmoth in the NCN Weather Center.
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I love 103.1. It's my favorite radio station of all time. I have the app on my phone. I have it on all my trucks. I have it on my computer at home. And even Little Ann the Beagle loves it. It's been a blessing to me.

0: 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Cyndi Lauper on Life 103.1. Before that, Marvin Gaye and Tammy Terrell, Ain't No Mountain High Enough. Coming up, Paul Simon.
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5: It's a pretty day out there today with mostly sunny skies. It's going to be warmer with highs in the upper 70s to near 80 degrees. We do have a weak cold front that's on the way tonight. It might bring us a stray shower or two, but it's nothing really widespread. Temperatures fall into the upper 50s. We're back to sunny skies on Thursday. Highs are in the low 70s. And sunshine on Friday with highs in the upper 70s. I'm meteorologist Amy Wellmuth in the NCN Weather Center.
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2: I'm Dan Loney with Your Money Now. The U.S. Senate has advanced a resolution to suspend senators' pay during a government shutdown. The bill was sponsored by Louisiana Senator John Kennedy. The hope is that this will provide incentive to not shutter the federal government because of funding disputes. The bill only applies to the Senate and does not need the approval of the House of Representatives or the White House. Brown-Forman has rejected a $32 per share cash takeover offer from U.S. spirits maker Sazerac, weeks after talks between the Jack Daniels maker and Francis Pernod Ricard fell apart. Brown-Forman shares are lower on the news, which is well below Sazerac's offer price. Sazerac had submitted a $15 billion offer from Brown-Forman back in April. Wall Street stocks are mixed. Dow Industrial Average is down about 100 points. Meanwhile, the NASDAQ is up about 300 points. And that's Your Money Now.
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0: That's Billy Ocean and The Color of Love on Life 103.1. I'm Robin O'Brien. Eat This, Not That has come up with a list of the most famous food in every state. Now, I don't have time to go through all 50 states, but I did check out North Carolina and the surrounding states. In North Carolina, the most famous food, according to Eat This, Not That, is Krispy Kreme donuts. They began operating in Winston-Salem on July 13, 1937. At the time, the owner, Vernon Rudolph, was only selling his donuts to local grocery stores. People passing by the bakery kept asking about the heavenly smell, so he cut a hole in the outside wall and began selling glazed donuts to people on the sidewalk. The most famous food in Virginia, this surprised me, oysters. Virginia's government website claims that Virginia is for oyster lovers. There are multiple oyster festivals in Virginia, and Virginia oysters can be harvested in 8 different regions of the state. And finally, the most famous food in South Carolina, according to Eat This, Not That, shrimp and grits. The exact origin of shrimp and grits, largely unknown, but it's thought that the dish may have originated in Charleston. Crosby, Stills, and Nash on the way later this hour. The Beach Boys.
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3: A warmer afternoon expected today ahead of our next cold front. Mostly sunny through the day today. High temperatures climb into the upper 70s to near 80. Our cold front arrives tonight. We might see an isolated shower or storm, but it's not going to add up to much. Temperatures tonight will fall into the upper 50s. Plenty of sunshine Thursday. It'll be breezy with highs in the low 70s. And sunny skies Friday with high temperatures in the upper 70s. I'm meteorologist Amy Wilmoth in the NCN Weather Center.
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0: There's Kenny Loggins, Heart to Heart on Life 103.1. Before that, Sam Cooke, Twisting the Night Away.
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0: There's Eddie Rabbit, I Love a Rainy Night on Life 103.1. And before that, the Bee Gees, I Started a Joke. I'm Robin O'Brien. That'll wrap it up for me on this Wednesday afternoon. I thank you for taking me along, making me a part of your day today. We appreciate you listening. Stick around for Steve Kelly back in at 3. He has more of your timeless favorites, Olivia Newton-John, standing by. Have a wonderful Wednesday, and I'll see you back here tomorrow morning at 10.
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2: AP News. I'm Ed Donahue. Senate Republicans again blocked Democratic legislation that would halt President Trump's war with Iran. But another Republican, Alaska's Lisa Murkowski, voted with Democrats. Oregon Democrat Jeff Merkley says mistakes have been made in Iran.
3: That's why the founders said a president by himself should not be able to go to war, and wrote a constitution that we each have pledged ourselves to. We are a democratic republic, not an authoritarian power.
2: But Republicans like Wyoming's John Barrasso are backing the president in Iran.
4: 13 days ago, President Trump sent a letter to Congress about the conflict in Iran. The president made it very clear that the major fighting is halted, clear that the American ceasefire has held for more than a month, and our naval blockade is working.
2: And more Republicans are growing uneasy about the rising price of gasoline. Gas prices in part sent inflation at the wholesale level higher, worse last month than economists expected. This is House Minority Leader Hakeem Jeffries.
5: Costs haven't gone down, costs have gone up, and it's a direct result of Republican policies.
2: President Trump has said when the war in Iran is over, prices will go down. Republican senators in Louisiana advanced a plan to eliminate one of two majority black Democratic-held congressional seats. In the House, California Democrat Pete Aguilar says this is being done while ballots are being cast.
6: They're not even waiting to the next election. They're doing it while the current election is still going. That is the most appalling thing.
2: In Los Angeles, a licensed drug addiction counselor who delivered the ketamine that killed Friends star Matthew Perry has been sentenced to 2 years in prison. Israeli Prime Minister Benjamin Netanyahu's office says he visited the United Arab Emirates secretly during the Iran war. This is AP News.
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10: Good evening. A cold front is on the way tonight. It could bring a few spotty showers, but not a lot in the way of rain. It's partly cloudy with low temperatures dipping into the low to mid 50s. Thursday will be partly cloudy and breezy. High temperatures climb into the low to mid 70s, but we warm back up Friday. A chilly start, then warmer for the afternoon with sunshine. Highs reach the mid to upper 70s. I'm meteorologist Kat Campbell in the NCN Weather Center.
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We play timeless favorites here at Life 103.1, and each afternoon at this time, we see what's trending and buzzing on social media. And it's May 13th. Couple of really sad trending items from the NBA. Brandon Clark, who played with the Memphis Grizzlies, he has died at the age of 29. And another passing, Jason Collins, who was the first openly gay NBA player, he died of brain cancer. He was only 47 years old. PCOS, that's polycystic ovary syndrome. It's been renamed polyendocrine metabolic ovarian syndrome. Yeah, much easier, huh, to say that one. Jamie Foxx, the star, he's expecting a baby with his girlfriend Alice Huckstep. And finally, Donald Gibb, the actor known for playing Ogre in the Revenge.

0: Revenge of the Nerds movies, he has passed away at the age of 71. There you go. That's what's trending and buzzing. You're caught up. 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
6: A few spotty showers will be possible late tonight, but it's nothing to get excited about. Not very much rain out there. Partly cloudy skies return tonight with lows in the low to mid 50s. It's partly cloudy, breezy, and a little cooler behind the front Thursday. Highs are in the low to mid 70s. It'll be mostly sunny and warmer Friday. Highs climb back into the mid to upper 70s. I'm meteorologist Kat Campbell in the NCN Weather Center.
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2: This is Christian Flores with Moore County Cooperative Extension. 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Clasping milkweed, Asclepias amplexicalis. Clasping milkweed is a perennial wildflower in the dogbane family, native to much of the eastern United States. It is especially associated with dry, sandy habitats like sandhills, open woods, savannas, and prairies, making it well adapted to conditions we often see here locally. This plant typically grows about 1 to 3 feet tall, sometimes a bit taller, and is usually found as a single, unbranched stem. One of its most distinctive features is its leaves. They are arranged opposite each other along the stem, and the base of each leaf wraps around, or clasps, the stem, which is where the plant gets its common name. In late spring into early summer, often peaking around May, clasping milkweed produces a single cluster of flowers at the top of the stems. These flowers are typically a mix of pink, purple, and green tones. It is part of fire-adapted ecosystems such as longleaf pine systems and has been shown to persist through repeated prescribed burns. Like other milkweeds, it supports a variety of insects, including specialist species. While monarch caterpillars may use it, it is not always a primary host compared to other milkweed species. If you're interested in learning more about native milkweeds or other plants suited for pollinators, contact your local Cooperative Extension office.
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2: AP News, I'm Ed Donahue. The Senate has voted to replace Jerome Powell as chair of the Federal Reserve with Kevin Warsh, a former top Fed official. Senate Majority Leader John Thune pointed out Democratic opposition.
3: It doesn't seem to matter who President Trump nominates. Democrats blindly oppose them. Democrats aren't interested in a person's qualifications. All they care about is opposing President Trump. And it's been that way since he took office last January.
2: Rhode Island Democrat Jack Reed is concerned about President Trump's influence.
4: The president has made clear he believes the Fed should shed its independence, arguing, quote, I'm a smart voice and should be listened to. And Mr. Warsh himself testified the Fed should not be fully independent. Undermining Fed independence is extremely dangerous.
2: Jerome Powell will remain on the Fed board. Prosecutors say they will retry former attorney Alex Murdoch.
5: In the deaths of his wife and son, now that his murder convictions and life sentence have been overturned by the South Carolina Supreme Court. The court ruled that the county court clerk, Becky Hill, egregiously attacked Murdoch's credibility by suggesting to jurors his testimony could not be trusted and ruled that the nature of his financial crimes should not have been admitted. Murdoch will remain in prison. He pleaded guilty to stealing around $12 million from his clients and is currently serving a 40-year federal sentence. At his trial in 2023, Murdoch denied involvement in the killings.
6: I'm innocent. I would never hurt my wife, Maggie, and I would never hurt my son, Pawpaw.
5: Although his voice was recorded in a video on his son's phone made about 5 minutes before the killing. I'm Lisa Dwyer.
2: Federal officials say more than $1 billion in Medicaid money to California will be deferred over suspicions of fraud. This is AP News.
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10: Good evening. A cold front is on the way tonight. It could bring a few spotty showers, but not a lot in the way of rain. It's partly cloudy with low temperatures dipping into the low to mid 50s. Thursday will be partly cloudy and breezy. High temperatures climb into the low to mid 70s, but we warm back up Friday. A chilly start, then warmer for the afternoon with sunshine. Highs reach the mid to upper 70s. I'm meteorologist Kat Campbell in the NCN Weather Center.
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England, Dan, and John Ford Coley here at Life 103.1. Steve Kelly with you here in the afternoon with the Monkees. It's a little bit me, a little bit you. Life 103.1. Walk

0: Timeless favorites play here, Life 103.1. That's Elton John. I guess that's why they call it the blues. I'm Steve Kelly with you. It is May 13th. Let's see what's happened on this day and years gone by. 1970, the Beatles movie Let It Be premiered in New York on this night. 1972, Bonanza superstar Dan Blocker, who played Hoss, died suddenly from a pulmonary embolism. He was only 43 years old. This day in 1981, Pope John Paul II was shot in an assassination attempt in St. Peter's Square. And fortunately, he survived that attempt. Bruce Springsteen married Julianne Phillips in a ceremony back in 1985. Johnny Carson made his final TV appearance of his life. He guested on The Late Show with David Letterman back in 1994. The final episode of the TV show Frasier aired in 2004 on this day. And Margot Kidder, the actress, died at her Montana home in 2018. She was 69 years old. More timeless favorites coming up. Life 103.1.
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8: A few spotty showers will be possible late tonight, but it's nothing to get excited about. Not very much rain out there. Partly cloudy skies return tonight with lows in the low to mid 50s. It's partly cloudy, breezy, and a little cooler behind the front Thursday. Highs are in the low to mid 70s. It'll be mostly sunny and warmer Friday. Highs climb back into the mid to upper 70s. I'm meteorologist Kat Campbell in the NCN Weather Center.
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2: Do you avoid small talk because it bores you? 9 experiments involving nearly 2,000 people found small talk to be more enjoyable than expected, but more importantly, good for you too. A University of Michigan thesis found people consistently underestimated how interesting and enjoyable conversations about boring topics would be. The article in the Journal of Personality and Social Psychology says what really drives the enjoyment is engagement, that is, feeling heard, responding to each other, and discovering unexpected details about someone's life. That social connection plays a key role in mental and physical health. The author says strong relationships are linked to greater well-being and lower risk of loneliness. So, small talk is no small thing.
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7: Good evening. A cold front is on the way tonight. It could bring a few spotty showers, but not a lot in the way of rain. It's partly cloudy with low temperatures dipping into the low to mid 50s. Thursday will be partly cloudy and breezy. High temperatures climb into the low to mid 70s, but we warm back up Friday. A chilly start, then warmer for the afternoon with sunshine. Highs reach the mid to upper 70s. I'm meteorologist Kat Campbell in the NCN Weather Center.
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2: NCN News, I'm Melissa Vale. President Trump has arrived in China for his high-stakes meeting with President Xi Jinping. It is the first time a U.S. president has visited the country since Trump went there in 2017 during his first term. CBS News' Natalie Brand is at the White House with more on the topics the two leaders are expected to discuss.
3: Ahead of Thursday's summit, Beijing called Taiwan the core of China's interests and has emphasized its opposition to U.S. arms sales to the self-governing democracy. Lawmakers have questioned why a multi-billion-dollar arms package for Taiwan remains on hold after it was greenlit last December.
4: I am absolutely deeply concerned about possibly Trump, in effect, selling out Taiwan, which he gives every indication that he might consider doing.
2: The Senate has confirmed Kevin Warsh as chairman of the Federal Reserve. The vote to confirm Warsh on Wednesday brings new leadership to the world's most powerful central bank at a fraught moment for the global economy. Benson residents packed Tuesday's town hall, voicing concerns over a budget deficit exceeding $800,000. Many residents come with concerns that staffing reductions were being considered as part of the town's effort to close the financial gap. Town manager Dane Rideout says Benson has enough money to continue daily operations, but its rainy day fund is empty.
5: We didn't have the money to fix any material or structural failures based upon Mother Nature. There was no money, and we didn't know where we were going to get the money if power lines started going down.
2: A two-vehicle crash in Sampson County Wednesday afternoon left a motorcyclist dead, according to the North Carolina State Highway Patrol. In the incident, the motorcyclist was ejected and pronounced dead at the scene, according to the NCSHP. As of Wednesday afternoon, the identity of the motorcyclist has not been released. No charges have been filed as of Wednesday afternoon. 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
7: A few spotty showers will be possible late tonight, but it's nothing to get excited about. Not very much rain out there. Partly cloudy skies return tonight with lows in the low to mid 50s. It's partly cloudy, breezy, and a little cooler behind the front Thursday. Highs are in the low to mid 70s. It'll be mostly sunny and warmer Friday. Highs climb back into the mid to upper 70s. I'm meteorologist Kat Campbell in the NCN Weather Center.
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Barbara Streisand, The Way We Were. Steve Kelly in with you this afternoon on the station where our music's always timeless. Here's Stevie Wonder, Life 103.1.

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5: Good evening. A cold front is on the way tonight. It could bring a few spotty showers, but not a lot in the way of rain. It's partly cloudy with low temperatures dipping into the low to mid 50s. Thursday will be partly cloudy and breezy. High temperatures climb into the low to mid 70s, but we warm back up Friday. A chilly start, then warmer for the afternoon with sunshine. Highs reach the mid to upper 70s. I'm meteorologist Kat Campbell in the NCN Weather Center.
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0: Billy Joel taking us through history this afternoon. We didn't start the fire here at Life 103.1 WLHC. I'm Steve Kelly. Good afternoon.
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2: 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The 108th PGA Championship teeing off this week at the Aronimink Golf Club outside of Philadelphia. Rory McIlroy yesterday ended his practice session after just three holes due to foot discomfort, a blister on his pinky toe, apparently the culprit. McIlroy ending that practice session early. The PGA Championship tees off tomorrow outside of Philadelphia, Newton Square, PA at the Aronimink Golf Club. A Florida judge has ruled that prosecutors can have access to Tiger Woods' prescription drug records as part of a DUI investigation into the 15-time major champion. Bundle auto with home, renters, or condo, and save with Progressive. 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

0: There's the Moody Blues, Life 103.1. Steve Kelly going to wrap things up for the afternoon and make way for Angie Michaels. She's ready to go at the top of the hour. 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
2: This is Christian Flores with Moore County Cooperative Extension. Today I want to highlight a unique and somewhat uncommon native plant you may encounter in our sandhills. Clasping milkweed, Asclepias amplexicalis. Clasping milkweed is a perennial wildflower in the dogbane family, native to much of the eastern United States. It is especially associated with dry, sandy habitats like sandhills, open woods, savannas, and prairies, making it well adapted to conditions we often see here locally. This plant typically grows about 1 to 3 feet tall, sometimes a bit taller, and is usually found as a single, unbranched stem. One of its most distinctive features is its leaves. They are arranged opposite each other along the stem, and the base of each leaf wraps around, or clasps, the stem, which is where the plant gets its common name. In late spring into early summer, often peaking around May, clasping milkweed produces a single cluster of flowers at the top of the stems. These flowers are typically a mix of pink, purple, and green tones. It is part of fire-adapted ecosystems such as longleaf pine systems and has been shown to persist through repeated prescribed burns. Like other milkweeds, it supports a variety of insects, including specialist species. While monarch caterpillars may use it, it is not always a primary host compared to other milkweed species. If you're interested in learning more about native milkweeds or other plants suited for pollinators, contact your local cooperative extension office.
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6: A few spotty showers will be possible late tonight, but it's nothing to get excited about. Not very much rain out there. Partly cloudy skies return tonight with lows in the low to mid 50s. It's partly cloudy, breezy, and a little cooler behind the front Thursday. Highs are in the low to mid 70s. It'll be mostly sunny and warmer Friday. Highs climb back into the mid to upper 70s. I'm meteorologist Kat Campbell in the NCN Weather Center.
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3: AP News, I'm Ben Thomas. Another gauge of inflation is up, this one looking a little farther down the road. Ed Donahue has the latest.
4: The Labor Department says wholesale inflation, producer prices, rose 6% from a year earlier, the most since December of 2022. The Iran war has sent oil and gas prices soaring. Senate Minority Leader Chuck Schumer says instead President Trump is focused on ballroom construction.
5: I would say Trump has completely lost touch with the American people. But that would assume that Trump was ever in touch with the American people to begin with.
4: House Speaker Mike Johnson says President Trump is focused on the Iran war, which is causing all this economic uncertainty.
6: He's laser focused on trying to resolve the conflict in Iran, because if we get the Strait of Hormuz, when we get the Strait of Hormuz reopened, that will alleviate a lot of pressure with gas prices and other things in the economy.
4: According to AAA, gas prices, which had already become painful for many Americans, rose again overnight to a nationwide average of $4.51 per gallon. Ed Donahue, Washington.
3: Oil prices eased a little after big gains early in the week, Brent crude settling below $106 per barrel. Gasoline prices up a penny overnight. AAA puts the national average for regular grade just above $4.51 per gallon. On Wall Street, a rebound for tech stocks led the S&P and the NASDAQ to new records. The S&P up 0.6%, the NASDAQ 1.2%. The Dow slipped, however, losing 67 points. The Senate has confirmed Kevin Warsh as chairman of the Federal Reserve. In Park City, Utah, Corey Richens has been sentenced to life in prison after being found guilty of aggravated murder in the death of her husband. Prosecutors said she laced her husband's drink with five times the lethal dose of fentanyl. Richens wrote a children's book about grief following his death. And in South Carolina, prosecutors plan to retry Alec Murdoch in the deaths of his wife and son after the state Supreme Court overturned his convictions. This is AP News.
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10: Good evening. A cold front is on the way tonight. It could bring a few spotty showers, but not a lot in the way of rain. It's partly cloudy with low temperatures dipping into the low to mid 50s. Thursday will be partly cloudy and breezy. High temperatures climb into the low to mid 70s, but we warm back up Friday. A chilly start, then warmer for the afternoon with sunshine. Highs reach the mid to upper 70s. I'm meteorologist Kat Campbell in the NCN Weather Center.
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It's time for me, Angie Michaels, to keep you company, bring you the sounds of the Carpenters, and for now, Sonny and Cher with I Got You, Babe, and Life 103.1. 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
6: A few spotty showers will be possible late tonight, but it's nothing to get excited about. Not very much rain out there. Partly cloudy skies return tonight with lows in the low to mid 50s. It's partly cloudy, breezy, and a little cooler behind the front Thursday. Highs are in the low to mid 70s. It'll be mostly sunny and warmer Friday. Highs climb back into the mid to upper 70s. I'm meteorologist Kat Campbell in the NCN Weather Center.
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0: Tony Braxton doing the Unbreak My Heart routine with Life 103.1 while you are preparing for the Fry Foundation's 5K run walk for diabetes happening in downtown Bass this weekend. 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

0: Life 103.1, bringing together Nat King Cole and Natalie Cole with an unforgettable moment. It won't be long before we don't have an issue with unforgettable things, as we wear a hat or a beanie if you prefer, as a company in Silicon Valley is developing headwear that can read our minds and then put what it reads onto a screen. Now, the hats have 75,000 sensors built into them that translate our thoughts into text, so we won't have to do any more typing. And the claim is they'll be available by the end of the year, even though no one has independently tested them. Not only could this be a game changer for people who have difficulty speaking, but can you imagine how much more impulsive your social media feed might be? Yeah, something to keep in mind while we move on to timeless favorites from Carole King tonight and Sheena Easton.
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2: NCN News, I'm Melissa Vale. President Trump has arrived in China for his high-stakes meeting with President Xi Jinping. It is the first time a U.S. president has visited the country since Trump went there in 2017 during his first term. CBS News' Natalie Brand is at the White House with more on the topics the two leaders are expected to discuss.
3: Ahead of Thursday's summit, Beijing called Taiwan the core of China's interests and has emphasized its opposition to U.S. arms sales to the self-governing democracy. Lawmakers have questioned why a multi-billion-dollar arms package for Taiwan remains on hold after it was greenlit last December.
4: I am absolutely deeply concerned about possibly Trump, in effect, selling out Taiwan, which he gives every indication that he might consider doing.
2: The U.S. Senate on Wednesday confirmed Kevin Warsh to lead the Federal Reserve. President Donald Trump had picked the former Fed governor to replace Jerome Powell, believing that Warsh can deliver the booming economy the president had promised voters. Health experts are pushing back against a growing wave of misinformation tied to the hantavirus outbreak connected to a cruise ship. As concern spreads online, doctors say false claims and unproven treatments are gaining millions of views, even though the overall public health risk remains low. Durham County Medical Director Dr. Jeff Jenks tells the BTVD.
5: We spent a lot of time trying to refute or dispute, you know, the information out there that's not factual. And so that just consumes a lot of time and energy.
2: NCDHHS says the risk of infection in North Carolina remains extremely low and that there are no cases in North Carolina. Crews spent Wednesday restoring and finishing cleanup efforts after more than 1.1 million gallons of untreated wastewater were mistakenly dumped into a storm drain near Raleigh-Durham International Airport. The city of Raleigh said the spill was tied to construction at RDU. 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
1: 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The Sandhills Detachment of the Marine Corps League is holding their annual picnic for all active duty and veteran U.S. Marines and Fleet Marine Force Navy personnel and their families. It's all happening on Saturday, May 30th from 11:30 to 2:30 at Aberdeen Lake Park. The private John Grady chapter, Daughters of the American Revolution, invite everyone to come out at 3 on Memorial Day, Monday, May 25th, to the North Carolina Veterans Memorial and Disabled Veterans Monument in Broadway, as the Southern Lee High School students will play taps. This is part of the Taps Across America tribute to the service and sacrifice of all our fallen military heroes. 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

0: They're doing their final Frontier tour, and they're one of the few bands that is still maintaining their tour itinerary, even though they did have some hiccups. I think last month they had to cancel a few concerts, but they are on the road again, and maybe you'll be able to catch them in the act. 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And we're also the place to be to catch Hermits in the act and Elton John.
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Jeff Donahue, and I live in McGlendon Hills. 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I tune it in and rip the knob off.

0: You're with Angie Michaels as we're listening to groups like Air Supply with All Out of Love. Well, you may have noticed if you're a fan of beets, it's getting a little harder, a little tougher to find those in the grocery store. And when you do, they cost a small fortune. And guess who we can blame for that? TikTok influencers. Yeah, every time they have some sort of cure-all that they post on TikTok, everybody's got to jump on that bandwagon. And lately, it's been all about the benefits of beets. And they are good, and they're very tasty. But you know what's even better than that? Your smiling face, and you're about to have a big grin on yours while you're listening to James Taylor.
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